Hey, this is Simon from the metal band Bakken in Ireland. This is the new single off our forthcoming album, Consent to Deception, which is out on the 12th of June. This is the title track, Consent to Deception, and you're listening to Antenna Web Radio.

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This is Wesley Richards of Choke Me, coming at you from Los Angeles, California. 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

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This is Matthias from the band Acolethus. We're presenting our debut single, Scholars of Empires Beyond, out now via Finnish Inverse Records. Cheers.

Hey, this is Argyro from Denver, Colorado, and I'm saying hello to all the Antenna Web listeners. This is my brand new track, Cool Shades, from my album Glitterati. Hope you enjoy it.

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Bye-bye.

0: 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This is Johnny Modesto greeting my friends here at the Antenna Web. This is my song entitled Two Words.
1: Two words are all you need if you want to start a brawl.

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Fists are the old school way to express your displeasure with the world today.

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Dear listeners of AntennaWeb, we are proud to present our new track. 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

0: Though time has drawn its distance, though life has had its say, the green still lives inside me, your love still lights my way. 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I'm marching to remember, in case memories fade somehow.
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You're listening to Antenna Web and our new song, Come Out and Dance. And that means you should come out to any venue to support your local bands and just dance. Cheers from Sweden.

What's going on? 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Peace and love.

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Here is Nebengeschäft with Broken Romance.

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Here is Vienna CC. My new song is about the apps you can install on your mobile phone. 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That's exactly the title of my song. 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

love story and how he loved her oh so much, and all the charms she did possess. 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
1: 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Peace and love.

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Listen to me.

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Hi there, I'm Chris Osler, and you're listening to Antenna Web Radio. I'm excited to share with you my first 2026 single of the year called Whiskey Gold, and hope it makes you look forward to those weekends after hitting it hard, working round the clock. 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

Akovani, hello, I am Tanu Dau of Norcolt. Wanted to give a welcome greetings to the listeners of the Antenna Web, as we will be listening shortly to my new single, Antlers of the New Dawn, from my upcoming second full-length album, coming soon. Enjoy!

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I'm greeting all the listeners of Antenna Web, and this is my new song entitled I Do, featuring Greta Personini. And I wish you all the best, and I hope you like the song.

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0: 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This is Masters of Jazz. Huge shout out to everyone locked into the antenna web. We're bringing you that fire. 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

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Cheers from Sweden.

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Bye-bye.

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We are a punk rock band out of Torino, Italy, and this is No Drama from our new EP. Hope you enjoy it. Good vibes only.

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This is Emotion Drive speaking. Good to be back to you. I've got a new song for you called Changes. Please let me know if you like it. Enjoy.

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It's a letter to myself when I get complacent. Steady losing balance, losing concentration. Still manifesting it from the common places, and still make connections despite the connotations.

Hi, this is Nomi, and you're listening to Antenna Web, and this is my new song, DYCIIB. Yeah, that wasn't my decision. I hope you like it. Rock on.

Hi, I'm Anthony Snape. A big greeting to all the listeners of Antenna Web Radio in Italy, one of my favourite places. This is my song Outback Sentinels, featuring the legendary Dobe Newton of the Bushwhackers. I hope you enjoy it.

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They got the Southern Cross windmill up just in time. The sheep came running through the dust and heat.

0: Hello, dear listeners of Antenna Web. This is Giuseppe Carlotta from Spain, songwriter and composer. I'm very happy to share my music with you today. A warm greeting to all of the listeners and the whole Antenna Web team. And now, this is my song, Confidence d'un bassiste. Enjoy! 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